is not a problem that I can't fix, cause I can do it in the mix. And if your man gives you trouble just to move out on the double, and you don't let it trouble your brain, cause away goes trouble down the drain. 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

0: A little more fight, a little less fart. 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Satisfy me, baby. 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Grab your coat and let's start walking. 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
1: Come on, come on.
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